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1: Yes, definitely. That geezer is cruising for bruising.
2: I don't know, I was really drunk at the time. You just told me it was a good time.

find out what you can't. Uh-huh. This is what you got to know. Love you.